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2: Mita 97 da dogo kasan wani FM inda aka saurari tsofaffin wakoki na watu da harshen Turanci sai aka sance da mu sati mai zuwa domin jin daukin bijin mu dake da wasu wakokin.

The presidency says that after the arrest of individuals who display Russian flags in Kano, security forces have now arrested foreign nationals suspected of involvement in terrorist activities in Nigeria. The Department of State Services has rescued the dean of the Faculty of Agriculture at Nasarawa State University, Kefi, from the custody of his kidnappers. The Jakarta-Kaduna Kano gas pipeline is expected to commence operations in September. Iran has warned that it will not accept peace negotiations while simultaneously coming under attack. Details shortly. My name is Muhammad Umar Kegema. Today is Saturday, the 18th of July 2026, which is equivalent to the 3rd of Safar 1448 after Hijra. Now the details of the news. The special advisor to President Bola Ahmed Tinubu on media and public communications, Daniel Bwala, has confirmed that Nigerian troops have arrested several foreign nationals suspected of involvement in terrorism and other security threats affecting parts of the country. Bwala disclosed this during an interview on the Link Up podcast produced and published by Ekorum on Friday. According to him, interference by certain foreign countries in Nigeria's domestic affairs is linked to security and economic interest, particularly the country's oil resources and some policies previously implemented by the federal government. He stated that after the federal government took certain decisions at the time, protesters began to display Russian flags in some northern states, including Kano. Bwala explained that the military deliberately withheld the identities and nationalities of the arrested foreign suspects in order to protect ongoing diplomatic engagements with the countries concerned. He added that the government prefers diplomatic channels to notify the affected countries and encourage them to take appropriate action rather than publicly exposing them. When asked whether the United States Central Intelligence Agency, CIA, had any involvement in sponsoring terrorism in Nigeria, Bwala said he could not verify the allegation. However, he recalled that a member of the United States Congress, Scott Perry, had previously raised the issue during a congressional hearing. Speaking on the activities of Boko Haram and the Islamist State West Africa province ISWAP, Bwala said the groups had expanded from the northeast into the northwest and were attempting to spread into the north central region. He said the government was taking urgent measures to stop them before they extended their operations into southern Nigeria. He also dismissed allegations that security personnel deliberately shield terrorists during military operations, describing such claims as lacking credible evidence. However, he acknowledged that it was possible for informants to infiltrate security agencies. Bwala further criticized the lack of coordination between the Nigerian Army and the Nigerian Air Force during the administration of former President Muhammadu Buhari, stating that the Tinubu administration had addressed those shortcomings. He concluded by praising President Tinubu's administration for what he described as significant improvements in the country's economy, particularly in foreign reserves and government revenue. According to Bwala, it is untimely up to Nigerians to decide whether President Bola Ahmed Tinubu deserves a second term in office. The federal government has arraigned three men before the Federal High Court over their alleged involvement in the abduction of students and teachers from schools in Oriri local government here of Oyo State. The defendants are Abdrazak Umar, also known as Abu Khalifa or Abu Khalid, Yunusa Musa, also known as Yunusa bin Musa, and Shams Admasani, popularly known as Abu Itisar. On 15 May 2026, armed men attacked three schools in Oyo State, abducting students and teachers while killing one of the teachers, Michael Oyedokun. After spending 56 days in captivity, the victims were rescued by security operatives. According to Daily Trust, the federal government on Friday filed a 10-count charge against the suspect before a federal high court in Abuja. The charge alleged that the three suspects, all natives of Suleja local government, Tera of Niger State, conspired with Muhammad Sani, Jibril Muhammad, and Ibrahim Kabab between January and May 2026 to kidnap students and teachers in Oyo State. They are also accused of concealing information about the masterminds of the attack and maintaining links with the Darussalam group, which is associated with Ansaru, an organization designated by the federal government as a terrorist group.
2 years after the Supreme Court ordered the direct disbursement of funds to local government councils, the judgment granting financial autonomy to local governments has yet to be fully implemented, despite the allocation of 10.48 trillion naira to the local government tier during the period. An analysis of reports from the Federation Account Allocation Committee, FAC, the National Bureau of Statistics, NBS, and the Office of the Accountant General of the Federation showed that Nigeria's local government received a total of 10.479 trillion naira between July 2024 and June 2026. The figures cover revenues generated between June 2024 and May 2026. The allocations were made despite the continued uncertainty surrounding the implementation of the Supreme Court judgment delivered on 11th July 2024 in a suit filed by the Attorney General of the Federation against the Attorney General of Abia State and the Attorneys General of other 35 states. The Supreme Court directed the federal government to pay statutory allocations directly into the bank accounts of all 774 local government councils. The court also prohibited state governments from withholding or spending local government funds and declared the administration of local governments by unelected caretaker committees unconstitutional. The Federal High Court in Abuja has dismissed a lawsuit filed by some leaders of the People's Democratic Party, PDP, seeking an order compelling the Independent National Electoral Commission, INEC, to recognize the party's caretaker committee led by Kabiru Traki. Justice Salim Ibrahim ruled that the plaintiffs lacked the legal standing to institute the suit and that the court therefore had no jurisdiction to hear the case. The judge heard that the plaintiffs failed to establish that INEC had recognized the caretaker committee they supported or that they had the legal authority to sue on behalf of the PDP. The chairman of the PDP Board of Trustees under the Traki faction, Senator Adolphus Wabara, together with other members of the board, had approached the court seeking an order directing INEC to update its records and recognize the Kabiru Traki led caretaker committee. They also requested that INEC publish the names of the caretaker committee members on its official website. However, another faction of the party led by Abdulrahman Muhammad, reportedly backed by the Minister of the Federal Capital Territory, Yosamuke, challenged the suit, insisting that it represented the legitimate leadership of the PDP and that the plaintiffs lacked the authority to institute the action on behalf of the party. Operators of the Department of State Services have rescued Professor Samuel Okunsebo, Dean of the Faculty of Agriculture at Nasarawa State University, KAFI, following his abduction. Professor Okunsebo was kidnapped at about 12 midnight on Wednesday in the Maithri area along the boundary between Lafia and Nasarawa Egwa local government areas. Reports indicate that DSS operatives rescued him at about 3 p.m. on Friday, after which he was reunited with his family following medical examination and confirmation that he was in good health at the Federal University Teaching Hospital, Lafia. The DSS also arrested two suspects believed to have participated in planning the abduction while investigations continue ahead of their prosecution. The Nigerian Army has announced that troops of Operation Wildstruck, working alongside Benue State Community Security personnel, killed two suspected terrorists and rescued three kidnapped victims during a raid in Katsina Ala local government area of Benue State. According to a military statement, the operation commenced at about 3 a.m. on 16 July 2026, with troops advancing through Takum in Taraba State to Thetogo and Utenga villages near Ote Camp, where the suspected terrorists were believed to be hiding. The rescued victims are residents of Katsina Ala local government area. The army added that some kidnapped victims escaped from the terrorist camp during the accident of gunfire. Troops also recovered various weapons, ammunition, and military equipment during the operation. Troops of the Operation Fansenya Majuan Task Force in the Northwest have rescued 9 kidnapped victims and recovered 56 stolen livestock. The troops also arrested a suspected terrorist during separate intelligence-led operations in Katsina State. The spokesman for the Joint Task Force, Lieutenant Colonel Eliud Anja, disclosed this in a statement issued on Friday. According to him, troops of Sector 2 rescued the 9 victims while conducting patrols in Faskari local government area. The statement said the rescued victims, 3 women, 4 men, and 2 children,
had been abducted by terrorists on 9th July 2026 along the Tsapie-Kuchar Road in Tsapie local Gemantera of Zamfara State. Investigations indicated that the victims escaped from the terrorist hideout after their captors fell asleep before they were later found and rescued by troops. The Nigerian National Petroleum Company Limited says it expects to commission the Ajakuta-Kaduna-Kano gas pipeline project in September 2026. NNPCL spokesperson Andy Ode said the project is 98% completion, with the pipeline successfully laid from Ajakuta in Kogi State to Kano. He explained, however, that attention is currently focused on completing critical above-ground facilities that will enable the reception, monitoring and regulation of gas flow, meaning that a specific date for commercial operations has not yet been announced. Investigations showed that most gas reception stations and storage facilities along the pipeline route are yet to be constructed, except in Ajakuta. Sources said private investors have already begun constructing gas distribution facilities in Ajakuta to supply northern Nigeria, and this is considered the most efficient way of distributing gas from the pipeline. They said the arrangement was adapted to facilitate gas supply while work continues on the remaining infrastructure. Industry experts have also warned that further delays could damage Nigeria's international reputation, noting that the AKK pipeline is a critical component of the proposed Trans-Saharan Gas Pipeline project, which is expected to position Nigeria as a major exporter of natural gas to Europe. Construction of the AKK pipeline began in 2020, and despite nearly 6 years of work, the project has yet to be completed, notwithstanding earlier assurances that it will already be operational. The news comes to you from the News and Current Affairs Department of Rahama Radio, 97.3 FM. 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

0: Welcome back over now to our correspondent for business news.
1: Nigeria has announced plan to introduce a new framework to assess the impact of its economic reforms on the life of citizens. According to the government, the initiative will track key indicators such as poverty reduction, household income growth, and improvement in living standard to determine whether ongoing reforms are delivering tangible benefits. The move is part of effort to ensure that economic policies translate into measurable improvement to the welfare of Nigeria while identifying areas that require further intervention. The Central Bank of Nigeria, CBN, has indicated that the world remains cautious before making any decision or reduction in interest rates. CBN Governor Olayemi Kadoso said the bank would continue to rely on economic data, including inflation trend and other microeconomic indicators, before deciding on its next monetary policy action. Analysts believe the outcome of the next monetary policy committee meeting will have significant inflation for borrowing costs, business activities, investment, and the broader Nigerian economy. The federal government has launched a $500 million agriculture investment pound aimed at strengthening food production and improving food security across the country. The initiative is expected to attract private sector investment into agriculture, increase productivity, create employment opportunities, and reduce Nigeria's dependence on imported food. Government officials said the fund forms part of broader effort to diversify the economy, enhance agricultural value chains, and support sustainable economic growth. Fatima Inusa Musa, reporting for Rahma Comprehensive News.
0: The Supreme Court of Nigeria has ordered the final forfeiture of 7 high-value properties linked to the former governor of the Central Bank of Nigeria, Gordon Emefiele. The judgment overturned an earlier decision of the Court of Appeal in Lagos, which had ordered that the case be reheard. A 5-member panel of the Supreme Court, led by Justice Ibrahim Solawa, appealed the appeal filed by the Economic and Financial Crimes Commission and set aside the Court of Appeal's judgment. With this ruling, the Supreme Court reaffirmed the judgment of the Federal High Court in Lagos, delivered on 1st November 2024, which ordered the forfeiture of the assets to the federal government after finding sufficient evidence that they were acquired with proceeds of unlawful activities. Emefiele had earlier challenged the forfeiture order, but the EFCC appealed the decision. The forfeited assets include 2 residential houses on Hakim Odumoshu Street, Lekki PS1, Lagos, and 1,909.592 square meter plot of land on Oyinkan Abayomi Street, Ikoyi, a luxury mansion located at 65A Oyinkan Abayomi Drive, Ikoyi, and a 4-bedroom duplex on Pobe Road, Ikoyi. The assets also include a large industrial complex under construction on plot 22 Abo Delta State, 8 blocks of flats in Adekule Lawa Road, Ikoyi, and another property built on a 2,217.87 square meter plot on Bank Road, Ikoyi. The Federal High Court also ordered the forfeiture of $2.45 million US dollars and share certificates belonging to Quinstorf Global Fund Limited Trust. Argentina captain Lionel Messi has described it as remarkable that he will face Spain's teenage sensation Lamine Yamal in the 2026 FIFA World Cup final on Sunday, years after a famous photograph shot him holding Yamal as a baby. Speaking at a pre-match press conference, Messi said fate had brought them together on football's biggest stage after that memorable photograph was taken many years ago. However, Messi admitted that he hopes Yamal and the Spanish national team will not have a significant influence on the outcome of the final. For more on sports news update, here's our correspondent.
1: The biggest football star story today comes from the FIFA World Cup, where England will take on France in the third place playoff. Both teams narrowly missed out on the final after suffering defeat in the semi-finals. England were beaten by Argentina by 2-1, while France lost to Spain by 2-0. Today's encounter offers both sides an opportunity to end their World Cup campaign with a bronze medal and fried before the tournament concludes. Attention is also shifting to tomorrow's FIFA World Cup final between Spain and Argentina. Spain are aiming to win another world title after an impressive campaign built on possession football and a strong attacking display. Argentina, led by experienced squad, are seeking to successfully defend the trophy they won 4 years ago. Coaches from both teams have expressed confidence, while players completed their final training sessions yesterday. In European football, several clubs secured victories in the UEFA Champions League second qualifying round as they continued their quest for a place in the league phase of European biggest club competition. A number of high-scoring matches and dramatic late goals highlighted yesterday's, leaving many qualification tiers finally blanched ahead of the return legs. Yesterday's second round saw several leading contenders strengthen their position on the leaderboard, while others struggle with difficult weather conditions. The third round takes place today, while players hoping to move closer to lifting the famous Claret Jug on Sunday. Fatima Inusa Musa, reporting for Rama Comprehensive News.
0: Before we move into the foreign scene, there's a report on historical events.
2: On this day, 18 July in 1918, Nelson Mandela was born in Vaso, South Africa. He will later become South Africa's first black president, an enduring global symbol of peace, justice, and reconciliation. On this same day in 1925, Volume 1 of Adolf Hitler, Mein Kampf, was first published in Germany, presenting the ideology that later became the foundation of Nazi rule. In 1969, U.S. Senator Ted Kennedy was involved in the Chappaquiddick incident, a tragedy that profoundly affected his political career and American politics. And in 1994, a devastating bomb attack destroyed the AMIA Jewish community centers in Argentina, killing 85 people and injuring 100 in one of the Latin America's deadliest terrorist attacks. Additionally, in 2013, the city of Detroit filed for bankruptcy protection, becoming the largest municipal bankruptcy in the history of the United States at the time. The world observes Nelson Mandela International Day, proclaimed by the United Nations to inspire people around the world to dedicate 67 minutes of service in honor of the Mandela 67 years of public service and commitment to humanity. I'm Amitu Nizab Rahman, reporting for the Comprehensive News.
0: From the foreign scene, Iran has declared that it will no longer accept a situation in which negotiations continue while military attacks are carried out against it simultaneously. The country warned that if the United States continues its military campaign over the next 2 or 3 days, it will respond with unprecedented and most severe retaliatory measures. The statement was made by Mohsen Rezaei, military advisor to Iran's supreme leader, during a televised interview. According to Rezaei, the era of negotiating while fighting has come to an end. He added that although Iran respects governments and peoples around the world, it will continue launching attacks against United States forces and military bases if the conflict persists. Rezaei explained that Iran has exercised restraint because it feared the conflict could spread to other regions, potentially triggering new confrontations involving countries such as Turkey and Israel, China and Taiwan, as well as Russia and Europe. He stressed that Iran does not want the region to descend into a wider war. He also called on countries in the region to help prevent further escalation describing war as an issue of enormous consequence. Brazil warned the United States to expect fresh missile strikes should the conflict continue. The Iranian military has claimed responsibility for drone strikes targeting aircraft storage facilities and oil storage tanks at Sheikh Isa Air Base in Bahrain, which it described as a United States military base. In a statement, the military also claimed to have attacked several bridges across Bahrain. However, Bahrain and United States authorities have not issued any official statement regarding the extent of the damage or whether there were many casualties resulting from the attacks. Health officials in Gaza say that at least 8 Palestinians were killed in Israeli airstrikes. Witnesses said the attack occurred while a funeral was taking place at the Nusayrat refugee camp. A spokesperson for a local hospital said about 20 people were injured in the strike, adding that some of the victims remain in critical condition. Then the news recap of the headlines. The presidency said that after the arrest of individuals who display Russian flags in Kano, security forces have now arrested foreign nationals suspected of involvement in terrorist activities in Nigeria. The Department of State Services has rescued the dean of the Faculty of Agriculture at Nasarawa State University, Kefi, from the custody of his kidnappers. The Jakarta-Kaduna Kano gas pipeline is expected to commence operations in September. Iran has warned that it will not accept peace negotiations while simultaneously coming under attack. On behalf of the news editor, Tukres Tukur, the DCA Usman Ibrahim Detti, this is Muhammad Umar Kegama. Thank you for listening.
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